0: Because it helps me make music.
1: And that's like something to do.
0: And I'm too high to eat food. 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

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Type glum, half these cats are plants like Trigun. 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

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Too much Memphis blues, Bolden Armstrong, Cape Walk, Havana Congo, Hot Jazz, Betsy and Duke. Dust jazz, musky Lester, New Ark, screams of justice.

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1: And I'm too high to eat food.
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0: 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I don't want to finish.
1: No, sir, the big man can't take a bit of competition.
2: It's a big mistake.
1: Just like a man, come out on the face with a pretty attitude.

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1: teachers.
0: Yeah.
1: How old was she when she kicked Miss Lyle?
0: It was last year, she was 18.
1: She was 18, and she smoked one of the female teachers?
0: Yeah.
1: What on earth did she say that for?
0: I don't know, but she was quite a cool day for her. It was almost like one-to-one situation where we just wouldn't lie.
1: Mm-hmm.
0: And she told me. 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
1: Lapa, you're listening to In the Weeds with Veronica Ivanova. Finally from Vilnius, Lithuania. We're recording in the studio. I'm here. I also have Scott here.
2: Hello.
1: And today we are going to be sharing a very special record we came across. It is pretty funky. I'm listening to it for the first time with you today. It is a live recording of Jonas Mekas performing in Zebulon. And I think Jonas Mekas needs no introduction in Lithuania, but for any listeners unfamiliar with who he is, Jonas Mekas is best known for pioneering an experimental form of filmmaking as a Lithuanian expat in New York City. He led a truly extraordinary life, and I highly encourage you to pick up one of his memoirs or the diaries that were co-authored by him and his brother Adolphus about their journey from Lithuania to the United States. Jonas Mekas became a personal hero of mine because he articulated a kind of immigrant longing for home that has less to do with sadness or regret and more to do with feeling supernaturally tied to the places and the people you shared your childhood with. I found this really nice excerpt from one of his diaries that he wrote in 1962, where he writes, "No, I don't think I have ever been a good patriot. Others, they love their country, their patria, but we too are attached only to Semenyansky, to our little village, to the countryside and the people and the objects there. It has nothing to do with nationalism. We are regionalists. No rain, no wind, no snowstorm, no April like that of our childhood in Semenyansky. Nowhere. And I don't think it's only romanticism, sentimentalism. Our movements, the way we walk, our accents, the way we talk, everything is determined, marked by the climate, landscape, sun in which we grew up and lived. No, it's not just a memory." As his memoirs will attest, Jonas Mekas was fond of reciting his poetry and very fond of singing. He would often perform with the New York band Now We Are Here at Zebulon Cafe in Williamsburg, Brooklyn. And I managed to find a recording of one of these live performances, and I would like to listen to it for the first time along with all of you. So let's hear what Jonas has to say.
3: Beautiful. Yet you like it. And you try everything. You try everything. And find nothing. I like when we go shopping. I like when we go shopping. And you find things beautiful. You find things

This summer, South New York. This summer, South New York. This summer, that make the flesh tremble. This summer, South New York. This summer women walking the streets of New York. This summer women walking the streets of New York. Walking the streets.

0: doing tonight?
1: How are you doing
0: tonight? I hope you are doing okay.
1: I am doing okay.

us and give everything that humanity would become more subtle. The forest, the scientists, the saints, we are with you. We are not going to betray. We are with you. We are with you.

0: The brakes are like not happening.
1: Yes. Yes. Yes. You know. Yes. The summer has ended. You know, it's ending.
0: Go ahead.
1: The summer is ending. The summer has. The summer is ending. If you walk along the Fifth Avenue of New York, it's very different. It's very different. That there was July and there was August. There was the summer. There was the summer of New York. You could walk through the streets of New York. And there were all those beautiful women, and the flesh was trembling. And my flesh, my body was going crazy. Now, it's October. Now it's October. It's something else. Of course, all the women are still there. And best we are somewhere else. And the music. Let's have some music.

there are some other things happening in the world. 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

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Every moment, every second is a new beginning, is a beginning, is a beginning for everything that we do. And everything that we do and think affects the next second, the next moment, the next moment. Everything depends on us. Everything that is happening around in the world, it depends on us, on what we think, what we do, this moment, this second. The second, the next second depends on us, on us. We are the one. They are, it's we. That's the happy thing. That it's really nobody else, but it's we. Everything depends on us. And who cares who else is doing whatever they're doing? Because in China, somewhere there, as the scientists say, the butterfly flapped its wings, and the result of that is unpredictable and so immense that it can change the whole course of the world. So what we think this second now here at Zebulon can change the world.

Washington, Budget, Washington, Boston. It can all depend on the little thought of any of us here.

0: Lovely. You just listened to Jonas Mekas and Zebulon in full. Scott, what did you think?
1: It was good and it was funny at times because, like, the part where he was singing about
0: the beautiful women,
1: big booty, beautiful women. But I didn't realize that this was. I

0: felt like I was at a house party. The audio was very immersive. I took one note, and I would like to read it out loud. This is like a shower thought, but when we were listening to the song Keep Playing, I had the thought that to be happy, you must not be afraid to embarrass yourself. You should try to go outside your comfort zone to really explore and discover your inner self. You have to be willing to get on a stage and scream, it's snowing outside.
1: Did he say that?
0: Yeah.
1: Oh, really? I'm surprised you picked that up. Mm-hmm. All I heard was him being like, how are you? I'm okay. We're doing okay.
0: Yeah. But that's the beauty of it all. He's just like sharing his experience with you in real time.
1: Yeah, it was a pretty cool record.
0: Yeah. And so I think that we should all be a little bit more like Jonas Mekas in that way and just ask people how they're doing, and when it's snowing outside, you let somebody know.
1: Yeah.
0: And with that, we will wish you a very good day. Until next time.
1: Goodbye.
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needs soon. We can finally wiggle our pelvic cavities and somewhat hairy genitalia in the moonlight again, carelessly and in no particular tempi, just like back in the golden olden days. We'll find a spot somewhere in rural Tuscany. It'll feel just like a Pasolini film. We'll drink espresso by the motorway, where we can smell the sweaty armpits of the waiter, and there will be sweet desire.

If we get bored, which is extremely unlikely, of course, I'll just call Ralphie from Switzerland and his four-piece brass band, and they'll play that Requiem we all seem to love so very much. What else? I could dress up in a full Elvis costume, and you could feed me rotten grapes or apples, or burn me with cigarettes on the forehead. I'll do anything to keep us excited, baby, you know that. I'll even go to the opera and contemplate Verdi's use of the oboe, if that's what floats your boat. I believe in a better world. I really, really, really, really, really, really, no, but seriously, things are not the same here without you, and our favorite seagull has died. It's withering away in the backyard as we speak. Such a pity. Used to be such a brisk little bird, picking the hot dog breadcrumbs on the harbor. You know there's people out there that would force a Pavarotti comeback only with his earthly remains, just because they want it so bad for their birthday. Takes a lifetime to cope with that fact. Takes a lifetime to cope with the new Friends series, where Ross and Phoebe are photocopy machines and Monica carries a snakeskin briefcase full with fruit that tastes like bread. But all jests aside, will you promise me something? There is the case that I never return to my interests in worldly matters ever again, that you will still call. Call the wavy-haired florists. You remember the wavy-haired florists and how they marveled at the colors of decay? How the only way to reach their attention was to tell them stories of your own acquaintances with the abyss? You remember, right?

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Crazy. 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Just bring your physical and

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I have this great citrus acid metal chloride mega cleaning liquid. When I'm done using the soap, no living thing on this planet Earth will be able to pose a threat to my family. What I mean to say is, baby, show me the way to the next karaoke bar. I'll sing along to all the songs, even if I don't know the tunes. But first, let's have a moment of silence to honor the memory of the tiny basilica whose only calling in this earthly existence was finally fulfilled. To spice up our focaccia.

0: Radio. Vilnius. Hello, everyone. This is Max Pliushka, and you're listening to the show Kipikla. Today I would like to announce that in about maybe a month I'm gonna be moving out of Lithuania. This means that there's gonna be way less shows than before, and it is kind of sad for me. I started the show Kipikla in April 23, and since then there were around 30 episodes, and a bit more than half of these were B2Bs. I guess I'm saying all of these because I want to say thanks to the Radio Vilnius team for making it real every day. And I want to say a little thank you to everyone who listens to me live and in recordings, because I hope you enjoy some of my shit. I don't think it's the last episode or show, because I'm planning like two more in September, and I'm probably going to come back. But yeah, something like that. So enjoy today's selection.
1: Having over here fall, having over here fall, having over here fall, having over here fall, having over here fall, having over here fall, having over here fall, having over here fall, having over here fall, having over here fall, having over here fall, having over here fall, having over here fall, having over here fall, having over here fall, having over here fall, having over here fall, having over here fall, having over here fall, having over here fall, having over here fall, having over here fall, having over here fall, having over here fall, having over here fall, having over here fall, having over here fall, having over here fall, having over here fall, having over here fall, having over here fall, having over here fall, having over here fall, having over here fall, having over here fall, having over here fall, having over here fall, having over here fall, having over here fall, having over here fall, having over here fall, having over here fall, having over here fall, having over here fall, having over here fall, having over here fall, having over here fall, having over here fall, having over here fall, having over here fall, having over here fall, having over here fall, having over here fall, having over here fall, having over here fall, having over here fall, having over here fall, having over here fall, having over here fall, having over here fall, having over here fall, having over here fall, having over here fall

0: Let's go to the funk. Go to the funk. Go to the funk. Go to the funk. Go to the funk. Go to the funk. Go to the funk. Go to the. Let's go to the funk. Go to the funk. Go to the funk. Go to the funk. Go to the funk. Go to the funk. Go to the funk. Go to the. Let's go to the funk. Go to the funk. Go to the funk. Go to the funk. Go to the funk. Go to the funk. Go to the funk. Go to the. Let's go to the funk. Go to the funk. Go to the funk. Go to the funk. Go to the funk. Go to the funk. Go to the funk. Go to the. Go to the funk. Go to the funk. Go to the funk. Go to the funk. Go to the funk. Go to the funk. Go to the funk. Go to the funk. Go to the funk. Go to the funk. Go to the funk. Go to the funk. Go to the funk. Go to the funk. Go to the funk. Go to the funk. Go to the funk. Go to the funk. Go to the funk. Go to the funk. 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
1: Example one. 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

music here. 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

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So far, MCs come like roach card. 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

0: Snatch Victor's eyeball.
1: Who is it?
0: The wizard. 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The most blunted on the map. Ali Cap. Big Galak.
2: If you become a pothead, you have the time of your life.
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4: What would I do if someone offered me these drugs? I'd tell them to take a hike.
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Checking your

0: 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Alley Cat, Big Galact.
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3: 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I'd tell them to take a hike.
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